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0: 610.

15.85, take a thing. 15.85. 41. And Experiment Farm will be in the Kohl's parking lot. Ohio Plate. 9, 9, 9. Zebra. 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Zebra.

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1: 740 Pig was southbound from the 96.
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1: 307.
0: 53 with the
1: 37,
0: northbound 75
1: at 78. Levi's northbound 75 at the
0: 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Affirmative.
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0: Correspondent at the 89 with Tennessee. Boy, Mary, Boy, 4083. Boy, Mary, Boy, 4083, Tennessee RP.
2: Eastbound 35, at 2 with Minnesota. Adam Lincoln, Tom Henry, Adam, Tom, Ida. Adam Lincoln, Tom Henry, Adam, Tom, Ida. The Ida would either be a 1 or an Ida.

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1: Hey, 27 here. A27, could you confirm the plate? I'm the guy getting the same return.
2: Read us.
1: I'm not getting any return. Can you confirm the plate?
2: Hey, Adam Lincoln, Tom Henry, Adam Tom 1. All that 1.
1: And just confirm that's an Ohio plate, correct?
3: Minnesota.
1: Clear on it. My mistake. That's going to be on a 2010 gray Lexus SUV. Status is expired 8/31/26.

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0: 68, Ohio, Tom Robert, Edward, Mary, Robert, Sam Henry. Repeating, Tom Robert, Edward, Mary, Robert, Sam Henry, Ohio personalized.
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0: 9:45. What's your ETA?
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0: That's clear. We're going to need the Lucas defib instruction.
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3: 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Course time at the 95 of Ohio, King Charles Robert 4205. 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
0: I will be in car 1306. I'll be back in route to post 29.
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0: 570 in Frank for an unsafe southbound from 60. Continuing, per Montgomery County SO, we'll look for a black Chevy pickup with a dump trailer. They advised pieces of drywall were coming out of the trailer. Last seen southbound from 60.
1: Champaign County, engine 36. Correction, Miami County, engine 36.
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3: Upper Valley, go ahead.
2: We're en route with a 49-year-old female, chief complaint of intoxication. Sounds as though the patient had an episode of unresponsiveness in the car ride on the way home. They had stopped using the bathroom here at the Ball Diamonds, and getting out of the car, she fell and went, became unresponsive. Sounds like she was unresponsive for about a minute or so. No significant trauma. She's not complaining of any pains, just admitting that she's drank quite a bit. Said she's had 4 tall beers at meetups tonight. She's alert and oriented, times 4 at this time. She's got 15 vitals. We have a heart rate of 70, blood pressure 186 over 103, SpO2 of 100 on room air, 4 lead to show normal sinus. We do have an 18-gauge IV on her left AC, and blood sugar was 118. We will be there in about 3 to 4 minutes. Do you have any further questions or orders?
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0: 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That 25 silver Jeep at a date status of balance.

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1: Good.
0: Westbound to 32, I'm going to have a 37 blue Chrysler County Country on the right shoulder.
1: Okay.

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0: South of the one set. King Sam Lincoln, 2940. King Sam Lincoln, 2940.
1: I'm a 680, valid, 2014 Mazda 4-door, stand by for a possible 7500. There's going to be a 75 hit on a partial VIN out of Texas. It's not going to be a match.

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1: 14 for you, okay. Athlete's going to be on a 2012 Black Toyota at a Dayton status as well.
2: Three zero three. I'm 2 car 872. I'll be in route 23.
1: 303, okay.

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0: East Mountain 2 with Illinois. 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
1: 827, okay. On a 2026 red Chevy, status is valid.

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0: 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We're going to be out of service for a little bit.
1: 2208.
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0: 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They advised they did get that call. 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
1: Okay.

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0: Upper Mount ER from Pickle Medic 22.
1: Upper Valley, go ahead.
0: Medic 22 is en route to your facility with a 60-year-old male, initially called out by home health, in regards for a male who is just unable to thrive on his own. He's supposed to be receiving antibiotics via a PIC line that he has. He just spent 2 weeks at Miami Valley Hospital admitted after he had a failed vascular graft that caused an infection. She got a PICC line installed after that, as well as a wound vac. Has not been improving much, but he did leave down there approximately 2 to 3 hours ago. Home health arrived, found him crawling around on the floor as he was unable to walk on his own. States that when he moves, he does have less hip pain. Our patient was initially not wanting to be transported, but after informing him of the risks of not being transported, he did agree. Currently, our patient is alert and oriented times 4 with a GCS of 15. He is answering all questions appropriately. Our patient did request the minimal amount of care be given to him. He just wants to go back to the hospital, get fixed up. He does have radial palsies, breathing equal and unlabored. Has a history of that infection from the vascular graft as well as COPD. He's currently resting comfortably on the cot at this time. Give us 2 to 3 to arrive at your facility. If you have any questions or orders for me.
1: We'll get to that on arrival.
2: Route ER, Pickle Medic 21.

0: Upper Valley, go ahead.
1: 21 is currently around a 76-year-old female from Holmes. She complained of weakness. Patient also has a company short list of breath. Patient states that the weakness has been ongoing for 4 days. She also had diarrhea. States that she did have a fall 2 days ago that hit her, abdomen and her leg. Current vitals have a heart rate of 109, time of attack, with a right lung branch block via 12 lead. Capno of 20, lung sounds are clear, O2 sat 96% on 4 liters. Her baseline on room air was 86%. Blood pressure 122 over 72. We did get a sugar of 374. Temp was 98.1. We do have an IV established and will be a facility in about 4 minutes. Any questions or orders?
0: We'll get to that on arrival.
2: Clear, thank you.

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Can you repeat that name number? One, one, two, five, nine, nine.

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0: State Route 202 and State Route 571. John, re-advising, George Zebra Edward 5302. George Zebra Edward 5302.
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0: 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Henry Charles Queen, 67-67. 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

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US 40 and 75, Vandalia, King, Paul, Frank, 2762. 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

13, 8, 9. I felt that one. I'm not lying. I felt that one when it went by. Right, I'm getting a stop now. Good. Northbound 79. Once you're on the state, 173, Edward Norboy, 173, Edward Norboy, Indiana, covered bridge.

そうなんでございますね。

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1: And
0: 84503, 84503. ETA is about 5 minutes, just a little more.
1: You could name number one more time, please.
0: I'm sorry, I didn't copy if you said something.
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0: 84503.

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King Charles Tom 6271. 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
0: 23 is enough.
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Grant Pike and Needmore Road and Huber, King Robert David, 6439, King Robert David, 6439.

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0: 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Robert Victor 331582.
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1: Valley, go ahead.
0: Medic 21 is currently en route with a 42-year-old male from home. She complained of weakness. Patient says he's been having a weakness and feels lethargic for at least 2 days. Patient was in the hospital 2 weeks ago for low potassium. Current vitals, they have a heart rate of 110. But she's at 98% of repair. I did have a blood pressure of 133. We'll be facility in about 3 minutes before the orders.
1: Can you repeat that ETA?
0: 3 minutes.
1: Copy. We'll get a room on arrival.
0: Sure, thanks.

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perfect with her. 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
1: Go ahead.
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1: That's good.
0: Sam Henry 769915. 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
0: Go ahead.
1: Do you want a 99D?
0: Right.
1: Just the driver?
0: Right, just the driver.
1: Okay.

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2: 319.

0: throw him at a 12, Detroit Kettering.
1: Kettering, try to go ahead.
0: This is Truman at 12, in retro facility with a 59-year-old female. Chief complaint tonight of a fall. Recent states that she lost her footing and fell. She stated that she has pain in her right knee, just in the kneecap. No obvious deformities anywhere, no pain upon palpation, only upon moving. Major states she did bump her head, but she did not lose consciousness. No head, neck, or back pain reported at this time. Is not on any blood thinners. Patient was stating mild breathing discomfort. We put a pulse ox on her, and her O2 is reading 59 on room air. Patient states that she normally wears 3 liters of O2. We currently have the patient on 6 liters. She is now sitting at 93% on that 6 liters via nasal cannula. Says she feels a lot better with her breathing. Lung sounds are clear bilaterally. Vital signs are stable with the patient slightly hypertensive. I got a pulse rate of 104. I did do a 12 lead. No ST elevation or depression noted. Nothing to note there. Blood pressure is 177 over 77. Kevin RPSI at 56. SpO2 again is now 93% on 6 liters. Took a blood sugar. Blood sugar read 265. Unable to obtain an IV. I'm going to be here still in about 3 to 5 minutes. Do you have any further questions or orders?
1: No further questions or orders. Thank you.

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1: Yes.
0: 295708.
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1: Done.
0: We'll be at post 57, ending mileage 35127.
1: Okay.
0: Pickle, could you contact post 57 to have them open the center bay?
1: Okay.
0: Regard, they have a bay open.
1: Yep.

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0: Okay.
1: It's going to be a Cooley Dion. The jail has the Wolf War and all the paperwork.
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0: Medic 21 is currently around a 64-year-old female coming from home. She complained of a headache. They started at 3 a.m. this morning. Rate the pain as a 10 out of 10. She does have a history of high blood pressure, current vitals, heart rate 81. Sinus rhythm via 3 lead, 027, 96% on room air. I did get a solid 98. Unable to get an IV. We'll be in facility in about 10 minutes. Any questions or orders?
1: Can you repeat that blood pressure?
0: They had a systolic of 198.
1: Copy. We'll get to that on arrival.

West Milton Ladder 71, Fire, Priority 2, Investigation, North Main Street and High Street, Cross Street of Intersection of North Main Street and High Street, 451.

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2: That's clear. 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
0: $4.59.

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0: You can disregard, go back in service. I'll stay on scene, watch this for a while. AEF is in contact. There's no active arcing at this moment, but it will be.
1: That's clear.

0: Troy Meta 13, Troy Engine 11, Fire, Priority 2, Motor Vehicle Accident. Mile marker 77 southbound Interstate 75. Cross street of North County Road 25A to Interstate 75 south and 74 southbound off ramp 503.
1: I've got a single vehicle 31 southbound 77 break.
2: Go ahead.
1: County advisor, the vehicle into the wires. They do have plot and route.
2: Okay. Northbound 82, I'll have to turn around.
1: Okay.
2: I'll pick up the in route as well.

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0: On scene, one vehicle, the minivan, minor to moderate damage to the front end. Both patients are in the vehicle, peer alert. We're going to be out checking on injuries.
1: Okay.

0: County out here with it.
1: Okay.
0: EMS and county is on scene.
1: Okay.
0: EMS can have the left leg shut down.
1: Okay.
2: Medic 13, says 11 off.
3: Go ahead.
2: No obvious fluids or anything. They're in the middle of the grass here between the interstate, northbound and southbound. There's a U-turn right path where they're off that you guys can turn around at, but we'll need blockage for this left lane on the highway.

13-9 pick, which would be negative on injuries. Charles X-ray Edward Nora 251. Charles X-ray Edward Nora 251, Ontario.

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1: Phone 9 1389.
0: Good. I'm back here at the crossover traffic control. You want me 20 up there?
1: Negative.

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1: Right 13.
0: No injuries in the vehicle. Patient did not require EMS. 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
1: 517.

0: And they listened to about 100 feet of guardrail damage, either cable barrier damage. Can you email ODOT?
1: Okay.

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Is that, you think that's going to be 6 out of Springfield?

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1: طيب
0: I'll have three male passengers I entered in the incident and up with the sheets. Break for beginning mileage. Nine six six five eight, repeating 96658.
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1: From yesterday, northbound, the 65, the orange Hyundai station wagon.
0: Okay.

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1: 406.
0: Northbound 62 over 4, John Union, Sam, 8827.

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0: I've got two commercials on the berm here from Northwoods to Southbound.

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0: 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Call Adam 85805. Call Adam 85805.
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1: 406, okay. That one is a 2021 Volvo.

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1: 406.
0: Southbound to 62, Henry Ida Sam, 7596.

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1: River Valley, go ahead.
0: Hey, 21 is around your facility with a 27-year-old male. He complained of abdominal pain and blood in his stool. The pain started this morning. Pain is in the center of his abdomen, radiating down to the right side. And he just said he's had diarrhea and noticed blood when he wiped. His liver rate is at 4. His vitals are stable. Our left blood pressure is 160 over 103. His CO2 is 96% on room air, pulse around 84. So we're out to your facility. We should be there within about 4 minutes. Do you have any questions or orders?
1: We'll get you a bed on arrival.
0: It's clear, thank you.

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1: Upper Valley, go ahead.

0: Upper Valley, go ahead.
1: Good morning, Upper Valley. Covington Medic 51, currently around to your facility with a 82-year-old female from Stillwater Rehab. Have you been advised?
0: Yes, I have.
1: Patient is alert and oriented, times 4 on her cot. We do have her on 12 liters by a non-rebreather. Patient original oxygen saturation was between 87 and 89% on 2 liters by nasal cannula. Patient's now up to 99 to 100%. I have a pulse of 74, blood pressure 153 over 79, respirators of 20. We're about 4 out. Any questions or orders?
0: We'll get to that on arrival.

0: Oh, I got that. I have one more.
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1: Perfect.

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0: Yes.
1: Yes.
0: We are on scene attempting to silence the alarm for the homeowner. Are you able to contact the alarm company and get a code so we can silence the alarm?
1: Negative. We get this alarm daily for a burglar alarm. Right.
0: Okay, that's clear. 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

to fetch. Just an update. We found the code and the alarm is disarmed. 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How to disarm it now. 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
0: 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Special detail, no checkups needed.
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1: Yeah.
0: Is the RP refusing a medic? 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

0: That's a bunch of 32. On scene. Two-story residential, nothing showing. Engine 32 will be out investigating. We'll have 25A command.
1: Okay.

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0: Yeah, that's to the 5-4 Crescent Ball. We'll be right back.

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1: Go ahead, Troy.
0: We're en route with a 60-some-year-old male coming from Troy Health and Rehab. She's complaining of difficulty breathing and she's in mental status. Patient was sitting in the 50s and 60s, and they bumped his oxygen up. He then stated that his difficulty breathing went down after they upped his oxygen. He's usually on 5 liters at the nursing home. Patient's slow to respond, but is able to answer questions appropriately. Current set of vitals, heart rate, 110, AFib on the monitor. He's sitting at 84% on 5 liters nasal cannula. We've also started a breathing treatment at 10 liters per minute with 2.5 albuterol and 0.5 milligrams of ipratropium. His capno is 28, temp's 97.8, sugar's 112. Blood pressure was soft at around 98 over 60. We are 2 to 3 minutes out. Do you have any further questions?
1: Did you say his heat is alert and oriented?
0: He's very sluggish and slow to respond, but he's answered any questions I've asked so far.
1: Copy. We'll see you in room 4 on arrival.

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0: Me, Grub Rex Road, 49. John Edward Adam, 1199. John Edward Adam, 1199.

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1: Good.
0: North found approaching the 86 at Gray Honda Accord with a Missouri tag. Brake checking, high speed, erratic lane changes, move the car onto the shoulder.
1: Okay, I'm downtown Sydney. I'll try and make it out here, but I might not make it.

0: Sunbreaker, you're northbound from the 88. It's correction on the plate. It's going to be a Kentucky tag. Mary 6 X-ray 565. I'm waiting on her turn.
1: Okay, I'm just coming up to Wilson Hospital now.

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0: It'd be a gray Chevy Silverado with a redneck sticker on the front windshield. I believe it's going to be a 65 en route to the lake in Salina.
1: Okay, call back that.

0: I'll be three. I'll be 79 North. I'll try to play through Scrooge.
1: Trailer plate, Sam Zebra Nora 9973. 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Truck is out of first line, 420 Zebra Fall. 420 Zebra Fall.

0: 7 feet. 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
1: Okay, break. That tip was created at 11:34. They contacted Montgomery County Dispatch Center first. At that time, they were northbound at the 58. Break. Victim is going to be a female named Skylar. She called a friend stating that the father was beating her in the vehicle in front of children, also not letting her out of the vehicle.

0: Go ahead, it's Upper Valley.
1: Upper Valley, this is Clearcutter 21. We're about 8 minutes from your facility with a approximately 81-year-old male patient coming from home, found unresponsive by a family member. Upon our arrival, patient was found in cardiac arrest. Found in asystole when we put the pads on. Did about 20 minutes of CPR. Treatment included 1 sodium bicarb, 6 epis. We do have a tube in place, confirmed with good capnography, condensation in the cords. Did about 20 minutes of CPR. Patient got a pulse back, short period of torsion odds, which means fibrillated. Have an IO in the right shoulder. We did lose a pulse after getting him in the medic. He's pulseless right now.
2: Any further questions?
0: No questions. You can proceed to room 37.
1: 21 to 37. Thanks.

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0: Just bought a CPR. We did feel a weak carotid. Well, he is showing normal sinus at a rate of 84. Be your facility in a couple minutes.
1: All right, thanks for the update.

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1: Green, go.

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0: 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Paul Nora Charles, 6188.

740 pick with single three. Southbound at 83 of Michigan, Edward Queen Robert 5250. Edward Queen Robert 5250, Michigan RP.

0: 223 downtown jail. I'm going to be en route to you with mail 21, break for the name number.
1: Yes.
0: 210596. Probably about 15 minutes.
1: Okay.

0: Mac 11 and Kettering Troy.
1: Yeah.
0: We're en route with an 84-year-old female coming from home. She complained of condition changes from post-operation. Patient had a surgery on Monday for a knee replacement, and family has noted that her overall physical condition has declined. She has a known infection in the operated knee. Was supposed to start IV antibiotics today. When home health came to check her out, they advised that she should just get checked out at the emergency department. She has an IV in place from home health. Patient's ANO 10-4, GCS 15. Creatinine vitals, blood pressure 200 over 82. Heart rate 78, normal sinus rhythm on the 4 lead. She's setting at 96% on room air. Patient stated that about 30 minutes ago she was feeling short of breath and family noted changes in her breathing. She's not complaining of shortness of breath now. She's just saying that her left knee is a little sore. We're about 5 minutes out. Do you have any further questions?
1: No further questions. We'll get your all right, well, it's right clear.
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1: Southbound at the 80 with Kentucky, Young 1, Mary 470, repeating, Young 1, Mary 470, Kentucky RP.

0: Yeah, Brown says I'm loving chicken out there.
1: Mm-hmm. 78 Georgia, David George Henry, 5711. 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
0: Polo for Reckless.
2: Good.
0: It'll be southbound from the 91. There's a 3-minute time lapse. Gray Nissan 4-door. Possible plate 4141 Robert Frank. Possibly out of Michigan. Unable to maintain lane.
2: How are mine?
0: Negative.

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0: 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It is just complete.
1: Okay, what's your 39?
0: 77 south.

0: Copiando.
1: Okay. There's you. I'm not getting returned. At 4146 Robert Frank, Michigan.
2: We are currently about your facility with a 62-year-old female. She's been overall not feeling well. She just had some sweating going on. She had nausea with some vomiting yesterday. She has had diarrhea. We did have her with a hypotensive with a BP of 84 over 49. I do have you a IV and 20 in the left forearm. Fluid running right open. Did have a 12 lead showing a sinus rhythm with a pulse of 85, SpO2 of 95 on room air. We'll be at your facility in about 4 minutes. Do you have any further questions or orders?
3: No questions or orders. We'll sign a bed upon arrival.
2: That's clear. Make 21 out.

Pick a signal three. I found a 76 over 2 of Ohio, King William Robert 5748, King William Robert 5748.

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They have more Aiden route.

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0: Upper
1: Valley.
0: We're at your facility, it's a 71-year-old male coming from Ficklater, unwitnessed fall. Patient said he did hit his head, no loss of consciousness, is not on blood thinners. Patient vitals are currently 85 for a pulse, got 96, let's get to our room air, BP 149 over 76. We should be at your facility in about 7 to 8 minutes. Any further questions or orders?
1: No questions or orders. We'll sign a bed upon arrival.

Bradford Medic 55. 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
0: 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King Tom Williams 2998. 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
1: You're clear as long as they know about it.
0: Yep.

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1: Northbound 76, King Zebra Mary, 2490. King Zebra Mary, 2490.

0: 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Route Upper Valley.
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1: Go ahead, it's Upper Valley.
0: Residents stating he had chest pain that started approximately 20 minutes ago. Does have a history of AFib as well as a history of congestive heart failure. He is in a position of comfort at this time. Doesn't look to be in any immediate stress. All of his vitals are currently stable. He is in AFib, a rate of 68 to 100. Pulse is 97 on room air. And I have an ETA of about 3 minutes. Any questions or orders?
1: No questions or orders. We'll sign a bed upon arrival.
0: That's clear. Thank you.
2: Lemon, do you still need 825 to 20 with you?

0: 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And if that's for me, can you re-advise, please?
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0: Where's he at?
1: He's 42 for equipment right now.
0: Negative. That should be all right.

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1: 406.
0: Be northbound Route 4 at 444 King, Ida Adam, 4380.

Troy Meta 13, Medical, Priority 5, Injury. Overpass TR West Main Street, cross street of 74 northbound off ramp, 74 northbound on ramp and 74 southbound on ramp, 74 southbound off ramp, 1338.

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0: 5-7-3. David Young Boy, 7056. David Young Boy, 7056.

0: 78 North, King of Chiefs, standby. King Robert John, 2376. King Robert John, 2376.
1: Hi, this is Zaddy. It's current 2014 Tandem Toyota.

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1: 4-0-6.
0: Air Route 4 northbound at 444. It's dealer plate number 2, Adam 8, Lincoln Adam.
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0: We're en route with a 68-year-old male coming from home. Chief complaint of a syncopal episode, potential posturing, patient's spouse states that he was kind of decorticate posturing for a short time. She has concerns that patient's been having TIAs, says he has a cerebral disorder, narrowing of the arteries in his neck. He's been alert-oriented since we've been with him. Does appear lethargic and is complaining of nausea and dizziness at this time. Patient says he took some constipation meds. I had a bottle of water. Wasn't sure if that might be causing his symptoms as well. Vitals, we have a heart rate of 77, blood pressure 129 over 80, SpO2 of 96 on Romare, 12 liters showing AFib. We got an 18 gauge on his left forearm. We did give Sofran because of the nausea. We will be there in about 1 to 2 minutes. Do you need further questions or orders?
1: What's the age again?
0: 68 years old.
1: Copy. We'll get you a room upon arrival.

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1: Good.
0: 753, it's going to be on 75 southbound in the construction zone. I have it at the 92. The caller was unsure of their exact 39. It's going to be a gray Honda CRV versus a commercial. Commercials left the scene. She could not give me a description.
1: The other car still there on the side of the road, and he moved.
0: All right, she said she's pulled off on the right shoulder.
1: Go
0: ahead.
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0: Okay.

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0: King Paul Henry 6765. King Paul Henry 6765. Break.
1: Okay.
0: Turn XL rollback to this one.
1: Okay.

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1: All right, I'm ready for the driver.
0: All
1: right. Sam Robert, 121-954. Sam Robert, 121-95.
0: What's that, 53, Molly Douglas, 39-year-old female, status valid.

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Queen Boy Sam, Mighty Queen Boy 5, 600 Queen.

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0: 753.
1: So update 39. It's getting closer to 91, and we are in the median.
0: Okay.
2: Good.
3: This is the semi involved. Apparently she was merging on and slammed on her brakes.
1: Does he have dash camera on there?
3: Negative. He has a video recording of her talking about it. I listened to it.

0: 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Boy, 314-686-07-0000. Advise me that repeat.
1: Fifty-four, Clifford William. Status is valid.
0: 38, clear.

0: Sympathic. Good. 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
1: I don't have it started yet. It's still need the 17.
0: Okay, I'll start it under his information in here.
2: It's going to be 510.

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0: D5 and 4 is when they're approaching here to slow traffic down right before me. There's a big part of the headlight from the semi that you picked up.
1: Okay, I'll try to make contact with them. They had to call in here. We're having some phone issues.
0: So we're out in between the lanes here.
1: Okay.
2: 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I'll text you. So.
1: Okay.

0: Okay, perfect. One to five, King Lincoln King, 1934. King Lincoln King, 1934.
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0: 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Pick one 3.
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0: 36 at the 20. Victor 718-792. Victor 718-792 is going to be temp tag.
1: .399. That's going to be valid on a 2023 Toyota van.

What, 345 checkup? Three, four, five, okay. 1427, checkup. 1427.

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1: At the Loves.
0: Say at the Loves.
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0: Okay. DDA.

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0: Pepper Valley. Go ahead.
1: We are en route with a 72-year-old male coming from home. Chief complaint of a near-sinkable episode and vomiting that started about 30 minutes ago. The patient was in the shower when he suddenly felt like he was going to pass out. Had to stairs weight against the wall as the family came in and found him that way. Then the patient started vomiting. Once he laid down, he started to feel a little bit better. The patient has a history of heart attack and sudden cardiac arrest. 2017 had 3 stents placed. Patient also has an internal pacemaker that fires as needed. Current set of vitals, blood pressure 116 over 36. Heart rate 90. Pace rhythm on the 4 lead. Seems to be firing appropriately. He's at 94% on room air. Blood sugar is 178. Have an 18 in the left AC. Patient denied chest pain or shortness of breath. No other complaints. We are about 4 to 5 minutes out. Do you have any further questions?
0: No, that's clear. Thank you. We'll see you.
2: I'm okay.
3: Okay, is Rick seeing you?
2: Negative.
3: Okay, I'll check on that.

0: Echo 1382.
1: Yes.
0: I made contact with Bushnell. They advised he should be there in about 15 minutes.
1: You advise another 15?
0: Not right.

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0: South, 76. Alabama, 4 Charles, 019, Edward Nora. 4 Charles, 019, Edward Nora.
1: That's going to be valid on a 2019 Chevy Tahoe.
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0: 47 at the 21. King Frank Nora 7851. 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

All right, if that's Peg 21. Peg 21 is out of pain. We do have two vehicles. Minor damage. We'll be out checking on injuries. We'll pass command to engine 23 when they arrive.

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3: 740 pickle, go ahead.
0: Reckless northbound from around the 74. It's going to be a commercial with a white trailer.
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0: The only markings they could give us was 369.
1: Right.
0: It's unable to maintain lanes. Nothing further.
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0: 7:45, I got eyes on 6, northbound from the 79.
1: Okay.
0: We'll try to catch up.
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0: You know, we're down at the Sunny Zone, Michigan. Frank Adam Victor 6374. Frank Adam Victor 6374.
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0: Stand 2, 1419, if you could sign me over.
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0: The special detail status.
1: Okay.

0: 6 and the 1097. South of the 75. I'm about to go 3. Can you grab the piece of tire debris in the middle lane southbound under the 73 exit?
1: Sure.
0: South 72, Tennessee, Charles Paul, 55937. Repeating, Charles Paul, 55937, Tennessee.

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1: 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It's going to be 6550 Pearl Avenue, 6550 Pearl Avenue.

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1: 10-9, sir.
0: South 72, John Adam William, 4334. John Adam William, 4334.
1: Okay, 610.
0: South, that's 69, plate center.
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0: East 31 over 2, Ohio, King Union Sam, 7934. King Union Sam, 7934.
1: Okay.

0: 1427, Pico 3.
1: 1427.
0: South 111, King William Sam, 4259. 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

0: Throwing medic 11. Troy engine 11. Fire. Priority 2. Motor vehicle accident. Mile marker 71 southbound Interstate 75. Cross street of 69 southbound off ramp and 73 southbound on ramp. 1727.
1: We're with ejection. Fire EMS ring route.
2: Email. A couple days ago, she had had an iron transfusion done there. She was at a family get-together and was going in and out of consciousness for a brief period. Bottles are currently stable with a BP of 108 over 53. Her BP has dropped a couple times. We had multiple stents for an IV and was unable to get one successful. Do that run 12 leads showing a sinus rhythm. We'll be at your facility in about 4 minutes. Do you have any further questions for us?
3: You said she's been in and out of consciousness, like today, right now. What's her GCS?
2: Current GCS is 15, but she kind of dozes out for a second and comes right back.
3: Copy. We'll have her on arrival.
2: That's clear, Mag 21 out.
1: Try Angel 11, right?
3: Go ahead.
1: Add a second medic to that call, please.
3: You're clear. And just to confirm, you want us to send care flight or put him on standby?
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5: They will be on.
1: Okay.
5: Well, we're in the right lane now.
1: You guys right lane shut down?
6: Okay, 1097, bring your CPR mask just in case.
3: Claire, you just want him to respond to the scene?
4: 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To the scene dispatch, give me a TAC channel, and we'll advise if we need to change.
3: Clear, yeah, TAC 52.
5: Stand by.
1: Okay.
7: 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Just get them started.
1: Okay.

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1: Okay.
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3: 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King Frank 4, 7711. King Frank 4, 7711.

0: And I said, like, well, Troy's firing him, that's what I'm seeing.
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0: 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But did you get the RP off this?
1: Negative.
0: Okay. It's going to be King Lincoln King 1872. King Lincoln King 1872.

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1: 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I'll be 45.
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0: 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You talk about the 37th of 69 ramp.
1: Right, I did. I jumped their car for them.
0: Truck?
1: Negative, it was a minivan.
0: Okay. Yeah, somebody's now.

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1: Center Road in Sovereign Court, King Charles Robert, 4971. King Charles Robert, 4971.

0: 442 to the Joe. In Rochester, Sally Port, ETA is 2 minutes. Break for the name number.
1: Yep.
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1: 3, 4, 5.
0: 33197. The first is Michigan, Edward Paul North, 3742. Edward Paul North, 3742. I'll advise on the second.
1: Okay.

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0: King Young David. 3668. King Young David. 3638.
1: 399, re-advise. You just gave me two different numbers.
0: King Young David. 3668. King Young David. 3668.
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1: 740.
0: Southbound at the 79 with Ohio, Lincoln, Adam Boy, 7242. Lincoln, Adam Boy, 7242.
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0: 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Well, 6 is on its way. I'll be 45.
1: 7:40, okay? Three, four, five, check out.
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1: Southbound at the 82th, Indiana, Edward Adam X-ray 318. Repeating, Edward Adam X-ray 318, Indiana, and God We Trust.
0: Three.
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0: 36 has a 22.
3: It's gonna be a silver pickup. Can't see the RP as of yet.

0: Yeah, and I have to go for a party. Colorado, Ocean Union Frank 540, Colorado, Ocean Union Frank 540.
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0: Town 71, Florida. Boy Mary 6, 8 Young Tom, repeating. Boy Mary 6, 8 Young Tom, Florida.

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0: 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Give me a silver Audi A6. Tags in the window, I'll advise. Yeah, Park County.
3: 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Union 260-338, Indiana. Union 260-338, Indiana.

0: time for growth. 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
1: 740 Picker, go ahead.
0: I'm going to have a 37 southbound to 92. Be a white pickup truck. Okay.
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0: 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Will you clear on that last traffic?
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0: Seven 46. Are you going to check the 37 of the 92?
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0: 7-4. We'll keep it 6-10 as primary in the 37.
1: Right.

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1: Oh, 399.
0: 36 at the 21. 229, zebra king, queen. 229, zebra king, queen.
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